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I hate the fact that you're just sitting there not talking to nobody. 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

0: Kickstart call time. It's Wayne D. and Tay Hamilton. We love the Kickstart because it gives y'all the opportunity to, right as soon as we're in the studio, to just call in and hang.
1: It's one of my favorite things we do. It's so fun.
0: Yeah, let's dive right in. Phone's ringing. Hey, who's this?
2: This is Jackson.
0: Jackson, hello. What's up, man? How are you? Thank you. Hey, first of all, we don't get to say this enough, right? Like, we say thank you for listening all the time on the air. But, like, when you call, we want to make sure you know you're appreciated. So thank you for listening, and thank you for calling in, man. We appreciate it.
2: Oh, I appreciate that. I honestly didn't think I was going to get through, man. I didn't really think this through because I don't really have anything to say. I just kind of wanted to be included in the whole moment, you know? It felt better than, I don't know, it felt like safer than oversharing in a group chat or paying for therapy. So, you know,
1: you're safe.
2: Thanks for letting me have my 15 seconds of fame on the radio.
0: Dude, well,
1: that's
0: there,
1: awesome.
0: There it is. Hey, man, thank you for thanks for reaching out and being a part of the show today, man. We appreciate you. Have a good day, all right?
2: Thank you. Love the show. Chicago's Big
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4: Hey, we may be flawed, but at least we're breathing. Guaranteed human.

And so excited. Later on, well, next hour, technically, our girl Stella Lefty going to be joining us here. It's Wayne D and Tay. Appreciate you for hanging out with us tonight. You can follow us on Instagram, too, at Wayne D and Tay.

And one of your favorite female country artists getting ready to turn the Grand Ole Opry pink. Yeah, it's going to be a ton of fun. I'll share with the iHeart Country Roundup coming up in just a couple minutes. Wayne D and Tay.

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1: All right, first, let's start things out with Alan Jackson. So you know his song, Where Were You When the World Stopped Turning? It is one of the most powerful songs released after 9/11. And to mark the 25th anniversary, MCA Records has released a new live version. So within 2 weeks of writing the song, he performed it live at the 35th annual CMA Awards. Well, the new live version was recorded in Nashville on June 27th as Jackson performed his career-wrapping Last Call, One More for the Road concert. NBC will air the special from the show in December, and an album of the last performance will drop on December 31st. All right, and last, the Grand Ole Opry's 18th annual Opry Goes Pink event is on October 27th, and Megan Maroney is going to flip the switch to turn the barn lights pink. 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

0: And we appreciate you for hanging out with us this afternoon. You can follow us on Instagram too, at Wayne D and Tay. Listen, we're so excited for our special guest, Stella Lefty. She's joining us. 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Stella, thanks so much for taking the time and hanging with us. You know, you've had so much support from country radio and, you know, especially from iHeart Country being an On the Verge artist. What's it like to have that support behind you?
1: I mean, I remember when I was told that, like, for the first time, and I was just like, what is happening? Because it was like, I just never would have imagined that anything would have happened like this, especially like with Boston. I mean, the way that I had posted it was so,
0: right.
1: You know, I just never saw what the future was going to be. And so it's crazy. Thank you.
0: Yeah, of course. And, you know, it's funny you talk about Boston because that song blew up. I want to talk more about the song and where the song came from and how it got just such a massive hit on social media. We're going to talk more about that coming up in just a few minutes with Wayne D and Tay.
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1: Okay, since Halloween is coming up, it's right around the corner. I saw that Reese's Peanut Butter Cups are the number one Halloween candy once again this year. But I did see that sour candies are becoming more popular along with, I can't even believe they're going to call them this, Grandma candies. I believe Circus Peanuts are Grandma candies, but Lemon Heads and Bit of Honey? Okay, come on now. Those are elite. Wayne, Dee, and Tay.

0: 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Viva Las Vegas, baby. Here we go. I hope y'all are ready. We're going to get crazy because you got Kenny Chesney a part of this, Lainey Wilson, and so many more. 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
1: He's a ranch hand in a pinch, man. 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
1: Sam Hunt.
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0: And we got Stella Lefty joining us. Stella, we were just talking, you had mentioned your song Boston, right? Being an On the Verge artist. That was the song that iHeart Country was massively supporting. It just got so much traction on social media. How did the song Boston come to be?
1: Boston was one of the weirder. I mean, this is kind of the only song that I have in this category of a situation, but I wrote the chorus when I was by myself in Nashville, posted it, not thinking anything of it at all, and then woke up the next day and people were like commenting that they liked the song. And so then I brought it to my bestie Grace, and we finished the song with my amazing producer Joe. And so that's really how it happened. But this song was not done by when I posted it. Like, there was no, it wasn't supposed to go the way that it went, but I'm obviously very glad that it did.
2: And I'll say now, once songs start to climb charts, start to make a little bit more money, are we done with trains? Can we fly now?
1: No, trains forever.
2: Okay, all right, I'm in on that. That's fine.
0: Of course, trains forever. Why would it not? Now it has to be, right? Stella, appreciate you for hanging out. We're going to have more with her coming up in just a couple minutes with Wayne, D, and Tay. Chicago's big 95.

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say so. That's Dan and Shay checking in, Wayne, D, and Tay, and we're excited because, well, the weekend was fun, and now Monday's over. Closer to the weekend by one day. Here's Zach John King.

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1: And more with Stella Lefty. Appreciate you for hanging out with us. You know, you can follow us on Instagram too, at Wayne D and Tay. 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Jillian, all right, Stella, Jillian wants to know if you've been able to really take everything in because your career has skyrocketed so quickly. That's a great question.
2: Yeah, I think that's been what this week is for me, especially like we're doing the Opry tonight, which I'm so, I mean, this is my Opry debut. Like, this is a crazy moment in my career. So I think I just like, I'm just trying to like, you know, soak in. And I also think it's easier when I'm here. Like, I feel the most myself here. I love being in Nashville. So anytime I'm in Nashville, I feel that way. And I feel like so appreciative and grateful of everything that's happening. And I just get to like step back and like look at it and be like, wow, this is all I've ever wanted. But I think when I'm like traveling around, it's really hard to do that, you know, because you're like on a bus or in a van or whatever, and you're going to play shows, and it's just like sometimes hard to be like, whoa, like this is my dream coming true, like in front of my face. But when I'm here, I can like, I can process that
1: better. Yeah, so cool. I mean, and big congrats on the Grand Ole Opry debut. Just such a massive night for you. Got more with Stella Lefty coming up in just a couple minutes with Wayne D and Tay.
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And so I thought this was interesting. Did you know that this Wednesday is National Mom's Day Off Day? And it doesn't mean from work, but it means like from having to work when she gets home. Some signs that you can expect around the house. We'll talk about next hour.

I know. Mondays can be an absolute drag. So how about we try to put a little smile on your face? Got your In the Feels story, making you happy on a Monday again. Coming up in just a couple minutes with Wayne D and Tay.

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1: Need a reason to smile? 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
2: All right, so this woman says that she sought out medical care after her chihuahua repeatedly was pawing at the underside of her arm, and that led her to discover a lump under her breast. Her name is Christine, and she was diagnosed with breast cancer that had spread to her lymph nodes. And underwent surgery followed by chemotherapy, radiation, and drug therapy. But her dog stopped the behavior after she did her first round of chemo. So she was like, my dog totally saved my life. How incredible is that? That's your In the Feels.
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0: Stella Lefty joining Wayne D and Tay. You can follow us too on Instagram at Wayne D and Tay. But Stella, you know, you were just talking about performing at the Grand Ole Opry. You've got so many shows coming up. You've got a lot happening at the very beginning of your career. What are some other like baby goals that you might have that you want to achieve still?
1: Yeah, I think for me, it's just keep touring, keep releasing songs, keep getting to meet as many people. Like, those are my goals. Because I'm doing two nights at the Ryman in January, which is crazy. So I think I'm just like trying to just keep going, tour as much as possible, keep touring.
0: Have you been in the Ryman yet?
1: I've never been in the Ryman.
0: There's something so magical about stepping into the Ryman, not even on stage, but just as soon as you step into the building, you see the like glass stained windows. You could just feel that there is a presence there. And then of course you get up on stage and it's like, wow, like you're just looking, you wonder too, because you see the seating, it's like the original seating from way back when, and you're like, I wonder who has all sat in these seats and have watched, and who's stood up on the stage, right? It's just incredible.
1: You've been to the Opry many times. I feel like there's that same kind of energy there, where it's like you walk in and you're just like, you feel the history of like all the people that have played there before.
0: Well, obviously we are in your corner, we're cheering you on, and we cannot wait to see what you've got coming up here in the next year or two. I mean, I really feel like your career is just on this huge trajectory. We are so excited for you. So thanks for joining us. It's Wayne D. and Tay with Stella Lefty, y'all.
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could you actually imagine? So pumpkin spice season has officially reached the funeral industry. Yes, you heard me right. Funeral industry. Titan Casket is selling a $1,600 orange pumpkin spice casket. I can't even. It's supposed to be like tongue-in-cheek type of product. It's meant to poke fun at the whole PSL fad. But y'all, this is weird. This is dark. I don't know.

0: And we got Stella Lefty joining us. Stella, we were just talking, you know, you had mentioned your song Boston, right? Being an On the Verge artist. That was the song that iHeart Country was massively supporting. It just got so much traction on social media. How did the song Boston come to be?
1: Boston was one of the weirder, I mean, this is kind of the only song that I have in this category of a situation, but I wrote the chorus when I was by myself in Nashville, posted it, not thinking anything of it at all, and then woke up the next day and people were like commenting that they liked the song. And so then I brought it to my bestie Grace, and we finished the song with my amazing producer Joe. And so that's really how it happened. But the song was not done by when I posted it. Like, there was no, it wasn't supposed to go the way that it went. But I'm obviously very glad that it did.
2: And I'll say now, once songs start to climb charts, start to make a little bit more money, are we done with trains? Can we fly now?
1: No, trains forever.
2: Okay, all right, I'm in on that. That's fine. That's
0: of course. Fine. Yeah, of course trains forever. Why would it not? Now it has to be, right? Stella, appreciate you for hanging out. We're going to have more with her coming up in just a couple minutes with Wayne D and Tay.

0: If it's okay with you, we're just going to play some more music.
1: All right, let's go. I love the country.
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That's Morgan Wallen called Bin By Now. It's Wayne D. and Tay. Stella Lefty, our latest iHeart Country on the Verge artist, is going to Vegas in less than 2 weeks. Can't wait. This is going to be fun for the iHeart Radio Music Festival. It's all presented by Capital One. You missed our chat with Stella Lefty, we'll get it up online. Just make sure you got our Instagram at Wayne D. and Tay for details. Parker McCollum checks in. He's killing me.

0: And more with Stella Lefty. Appreciate you for hanging out with us. You know, you can follow us on Instagram too, at Wayne D and Tay. If you want to submit a question, you can do so using the free iHeartRadio app, just like Jillian did. Jillian, all right, Stella, Jillian wants to know if you've been able to really take everything in because your career has skyrocketed so quickly. That's a great question.
1: Yeah, I think that's been what this week is for me, especially like we're doing the Opry tonight, which I'm so, I mean, this is my Opry debut. Like, this is a crazy moment in my career. So I think I just like, I'm just trying to like, you know, soak in. And I also think it's easier when I'm here. Like, I feel the most myself here. I love being in Nashville. So anytime I'm in Nashville, I feel that way. And I feel like so appreciative and grateful of everything that's happening. And I just get to like step back and like look at it and be like, wow, this is all I've ever wanted. But I think when I'm like traveling around, it's really hard to do that, you know, because you're like on a bus or in a van or whatever, and you're going to play shows, and it's just like sometimes hard to be like, whoa, like this is my dream coming true, like in front of my face. But when I'm here, I can like, I can process that
0: better. Yeah, so cool. I mean, and big congrats on the Grand Ole Opry debut. Just such a massive night for you. Got more with Stella Lefty coming up in just a couple minutes with Wayne D and Tay.
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Viva Las Vegas, baby. Here we go. I hope y'all are ready. We're going to get crazy because you got Kenny Chesney a part of this, Lainey Wilson, and so many more. You can find out more details on how to watch, or if you're trying to go, iHeartRadio.com.

female country artist getting ready to turn the Grand Ole Opry pink. Yeah, it's going to be a ton of fun. I'll share with the iHeart Country Roundup coming up in just a couple minutes. Wayne D and Tay.

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1: All right, first, let's start things out with Alan Jackson. So you know his song, Where Were You When the World Stopped Turning? It is one of the most powerful songs released after 9/11. And to mark the 25th anniversary, MCA Records has released a new live version. So within 2 weeks of writing the song, he performed it live at the 35th annual CMA Awards. Well, the new live version was recorded in Nashville on June 27th as Jackson performed his career-wrapping Last Call, One More for the Road concert. NBC will air the special from the show in December, and an album of the last performance will drop on December 31st. All right, and last, the Grand Ole Opry's 18th annual Opry Goes Pink event is on October 27th, and Megan Maroney is going to flip the switch to turn the barn lights pink. 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
8: Happy Tuesday, everybody. Welcome to show number 1712. It's After Midnight. I'm your host, Granger Smith. So glad to be with you. Hey, I've got some good news headed your way. I'm going to read that for you, so hang tight. You're going to want to hear this. I've also got some Nashville news, and Hudson scours the world for news stories about your favorite stars out there in Nashville. She's coming in here back half of the hour with that. I've also got a whole bunch of good country music to play for you, so keep the dial right here. Hang tight. It's After Midnight.

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Hey, as your Tuesday gets rolling, I thought I could kick things off with some good news, hopefully put a smile on your face. Hang on for two songs and I'll share this story with you.

0: Here's a good news story. Man off the streets after 10 years gets his own home. This story is about Ronald Dozier. He was a homeless man for a decade before Greenboro's Housing First Plus initiative housed him. 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The city is working to house 4 more people through this program. That's a good news story.
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Big 95.5. I got a topic I want to discuss next hour with you. 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
1: Yeah, this is Steve calling from Mariana, Florida. 850 strong. Love your show. Later.
0: Man, thank you so much for listening to After Midnight. I appreciate that, brother. You can tell.

0: Pace is coming back to the CMA Awards after a 10-year absence. Cranger, I've got that story coming up in your Nashville news next.
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0: 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Ann Hudson coming in with the latest Nashville updates. And what do you have for us today?
1: Well, in case you missed it, a familiar

0: from Nashville's Music Row. It's Ann Hudson.
1: So Taylor Swift has officially returning to the CMA Awards. She confirmed that she'll be at the show on November 18th after receiving a Single of the Year nomination for I Knew It, I Knew You for her song from Toy Story 5. Believe it or not, you know it'll be Taylor's first CMA Awards appearance in 10 years. The last time she was there was 2016 when she presented Garth Brooks with Entertainer of the Year.
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7: Happy Tuesday, everybody. It's After Midnight. I'm your host, Granger Smith. Hour number two starts right now, meaning whatever the reason you're up so late or up so early, I'm just glad you're with me here. Hang tight. I've got a whole bunch of good country music to play for you. I've also got this topic. What is something, think about this, what is something that eases your mind? Can you give me an example of that? You might be able to encourage many that hear this show. 866-607-8383, something that eases your mind. I've also got Earl Dibbles Jr., the country boy with a dumb criminal story to tell us. Whole bunch of good country music on the way, too. Hour number two of After Midnight starts now. Another

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0: Thanks so much for staying up with us. 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
1: Okay, asking this question, we've been talking about on the show, what's something that concerns you? And then I kind of flip it with this topic, asking this question, what is something that eases your mind? You could say it's something that eases your mind while, you know, instead of being concerned, this eases your mind instead of that. What is something like that for you? Because I think if I open up the phone lines and take your call, you can be someone that encourages someone else that might be really concerned right now. So what's a method by which you ease your mind? 866-607-8383.
2: With your topic tonight about what eases my mind, being out here on the road, I've seen a lot of things that I don't care to talk about or I don't care to even think about. But if I need to, you know, reduce anxiety or whatever, I call my mom. You know, I might be 52 years old almost, but I still need my mom. But she helps me, you know, make peace with everything and where I can go to sleep. And if I can't get a hold of her, she's not available, then I just pray. But keep up the good work, and I love listening to your show, and have a good night.
1: Hey, I appreciate it. You have a good night, too. And there is something about that familiar voice, right? You know, even going as far as saying a mom, you know, hearing mom's voice, there's something to be said for that, something so comforting. And thank God you've got a good mama for that. 866-607-8383.
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2: 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You know what? On second thought, never mind. We don't care. 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
1: Hey, it's Chris out here in Tulsa. Out here, I'm a police officer working overnight. Out here trying to catch bad guys. Just want to say what up, Ranger. Love it. Love the show. I'm glad that us Midnighters finally got something worth listening to. Thanks, man. See you later.
0: Man, thank you so much for checking out After Midnight. I appreciate you, brother. Someday.

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A cleaning lady, a mystery illness, and a hidden camera that caught it all. This real-life workplace feud ended up in handcuffs, and y'all, it's wilder than anything on Netflix. I promise you that. Earl Bibbles Jr. is going to share this dumb criminal story with us next. Wouldn't trade

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1: Over there in Poland, two cleaning ladies went from mop partners to straight-up workplace supervillain showdown. One of them, 56 years old, and apparently madder than a mule chewing bumblebees, started slipping cleaning chemicals into one of the gal's sweet tea and soda. The poor victim thought that something tasted off, and she started feeling real rough in the gut, and finally got smart. She hit a camera, and then bam, caught her red-handed, pouring cleaner like it was sugar. Turns out, the lady knew about it and didn't say nothing. Now both them gals are sitting in hot water. The prisoner could get 20 years and the sidekick might get 3 just for keeping her yap shut. Y'all, this is why we drink coffee black and bring our own Yeti cup.
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7: Hey, thanks for starting your Tuesday here with me on After Midnight. Y'all, what's up? I'm Granger Smith, your host. I have some things that went down on this day in history I want to talk about coming up, plus some Nashville news with Ann Hudson. She's going to talk about her favorite stars out there in Nashville and what they're up to. All of this here early on a Tuesday. I'm glad you're with me. Keep that station here.

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Big 95.5, number one for new country. It was the very first time we heard Hi-Ho Silver on national TV. I'll remind you where that came from in history, plus some other things that went down on this day coming up in two songs.

0: loves talking about history, and he's even got the diploma to prove it. 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
1: On this day, September the 15th, 1858, the first transcontinental mail service to San Francisco began. 1928, penicillin was discovered while studying influenza. 1949, The Lone Ranger premiered on ABC. 1954, that famous Marilyn Monroe skirt scene was filmed where it was blown up by a subway vent. 1963, a bomb exploded during Sunday morning services at the 16th Street Baptist Church in Birmingham, Alabama, killing four young girls. 1978, boxer Muhammad Ali defeated Leon Spinks at the Louisiana Superdome in New Orleans to win the world heavyweight boxing title for the third time in his career, the first fighter to ever do so. Following his victory, Ali retired from boxing. 2003, Miranda Lambert signed her first record deal with Epic Records after appearing on that season of Nashville Star. Some famous birthdays include Prince Henry, actor Tom Hardy, explorer Marco Polo, reality star Lisa Vanderpump, actor Tommy Lee Jones, President William Howard Taft, and NFL great Dan Marino. Those are just a few things that went down on this day in history.
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1: Hey, this is Barbara out in Mesa, Arizona. 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Take care and God bless.
0: Thank you so much for that. 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

0: Big 95.5, number one for new country. Next up, Ann Hudson joining us to dish out some Nashville news. Ann, what's on deck?
1: Oh, wow, Granger. Did you see this news about Dolly Parton? She's definitely making sure her fans would still be hearing from her. And now we're getting the first glimpse of just how much she left behind. I've got that story coming up in your Nashville news next.

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0: Here's what's new in Nashville. Here's Ann Hudson.
1: Well, the first posthumous song from Dolly Parton has been released. It's called Bound to Ride.
2: I'm going to Atlanta just to look around. If things don't suit me there, I'll find another town. Oh, honey, baby, I'm bound to ride.
1: Dolly actually recorded this song back in 2022 for an upcoming tribute album honoring bluegrass legends, the Stanley Brothers. And this apparently won't be the last new music we hear from her. Dolly had talked about in the past recording hundreds, possibly thousands of songs that could eventually be released after she's gone. The new tribute album, Where the Soul Never Dies, comes out October 16th and also features Willie Nelson, Steve Martin, and others.
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8: 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Hour number 4 of this early Tuesday starts right now. Granger Smith here, your host. I've got this question for you. I hope you call and contribute to this. Here it is. What is something in your life that concerns you? You could take that as deep or as shallow as you want, as broad or as narrow as you want. What is something in your life that concerns you? 866-607-8383. I've also got Earl Dibbles Jr., the country boy with a dumb criminal story to share with us, and a whole bunch of good country music. Hang tight. Hour number 4 of After Midnight starts right now. Kind of like

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1: Okay, topic of the hour. 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Two songs, we'll talk about it. 866-607-8383. 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

0: Thanks so much for staying up with us. This is After Midnight with Granger Smith.
1: Okay, topic of the hour. We've been talking about this. What is something that concerns you? We can go as deep or as shallow as you want, but I think it's an interesting thought experiment to think about what is something in my life that's concerning. And like I said, it could be really big or really small, but either way, I'm looking for your phone call. 866-607-8383.
2: I think something daily or weekly that on my mind would probably be the bearing of bad news. You go to work every day or you're at an event and maybe get a phone call or a text message from a family or friend who may not have some great news to tell you or something that is going to sadden your day. So try to stay positive, but unfortunately, local or national bad news happens every day. And just like that one song, If Good News Sold, it's kind of a little daily reminder to keep you upbeat. But unfortunately, bad news is all around, and hopefully somebody else also has a fear of that. But I'm not the only one.
1: No, you're not the only one. But here's the interesting thing. We can control what we're being fed. So when we consume news all the time, then we could grow in anxiety and thinking about I don't want to hear bad news, you know, but yet I'm consuming it. I'm consuming news in general. Therefore, the bad news comes in. We have to be careful with this, you know. You know, people before us, generations before us, didn't have instant access to everything bad that happened in the world. They didn't hear about some jogger in Pennsylvania that was, you know, jogging and she was taken and, you know, disappeared. You didn't hear about that if you're from Texas. But now we hear about every little story, every little neighborhood, every little bad thing, every tsunami and every storm and every lightning strike. We hear about it all. We hear about negotiations and wars that in countries we have nothing to do with. And so we just consume this news and it just starts weighing us down. We need to remember we can control what we consume, right? That's a good phone call. 866-607-8383.
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1: Doc Granger, you wanted to know where we was all from. So, yes, I'm in South Texas on my way to get my truck so I can spend the rest of my morning picking up garbage. Thank you. I appreciate your show. You're doing a great job. Love it.
0: Thank you for that encouragement, sir. I appreciate you listening. I can't.

Big 95.5, number one for new country. A college student's sweet prank bomb threat on an Urban Outfitters backfires big time. And Earl Dibbles Jr. is here to share that dumb criminal story with us next.

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1: Over in Boston, some 19-year-old college boy named Lucas Limbach pulled the sweetest, dumbest bomb threat you ever heard of. He walked up to somebody in Urban Outfitters, handed them a yellow Starburst candy and a note that says, "I got a bomb, don't say nothing." Then he skedaddled. Well, the shopper done told the police right quick, and the cops watched the security tapes and spotted Lucas right across the street. He confessed right away, saying it was just a prank. Now he's facing charges for his candy-coated mess. I guess jokes ain't what they used to be.
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0: Number one for new country, Big 95.5. All right, going to take a phone call right here. Answer this question however you think fit. 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
7: Tuesday, early risers. What's up? Welcome to After Midnight with me, Granger Smith. I'm your host. I've got some good news I want to read for y'all coming up. Put a smile on your face, hopefully. Plus some Nashville news with Ann Hudson. She's coming in to talk about your favorite stars out there in Nashville and catch you up with their news. Hang tight for all of this early on a Tuesday. We are After Midnight.

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Hey, as your Tuesday gets rolling, I thought I could kick things off with some good news, hopefully put a smile on your face. Hang on for two songs and I'll share this story with you.

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1: Here's a good news story. Man off the streets after 10 years gets his own home. The story is about Ronald Dozier. He was a homeless man for a decade before Greenboro's Housing First Plus initiative housed him. The program pairs permanent housing with support services, and he said he's walking into his new apartment and it feels like a dream. The city is working to house 4 more people through this program. That's a good news story.
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1: Hey, Grangers, Julian from Whitefish, Montana. Thank y'all. Bye.
0: Thank you, brother, very much. I appreciate you listening to the show.
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0: 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Ann Hudson coming in with the latest Nashville updates. And what do you have for us today?
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0: 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It's Ann Hudson.
1: So Taylor Swift has officially returning to the CMA Awards. She confirmed that she'll be at the show on November 18th after receiving a Single of the Year nomination for I Knew It, I Knew You for her song from Toy Story 5. Believe it or not, you know it'll be Taylor's first CMA Awards appearance in 10 years. The last time she was there was 2016 when she presented Garth Brooks with Entertainer of the Year.
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9: 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I was in my boots.

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Hey, thanks for sharing your Tuesday here with me on After Midnight, y'all. Before you take off and get that old day started, let me remind you, God is great and He is worthy of our praise. I'm Granger Smith, coming to y'all from the Yee Farm in Central Texas. 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
8: 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Welcome, y'all. I'm Granger Smith. I'm your host. And I'm going to talk about some things that went down on this day in history coming up this hour, plus some Nashville news with Ann Hudson. She's the one going to keep you informed about all your favorite stars out there in Nashville. Hang tight for all of this on our final hour. We are After Midnight.

Big 95.5. It was the very first time we heard Hi-Ho Silver on national TV. I'll remind you where that came from in history, plus some other things that went down on this day coming up in two songs. Take my

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0: loves talking about history, and he's even got the diploma to prove it. It's time for This Day in History on After Midnight with Granger Smith.
1: On this day, September the 15th, 1858, the first transcontinental mail service to San Francisco began. 1928, penicillin was discovered while studying influenza. 1949, The Lone Ranger premiered on ABC. 1954, that famous Marilyn Monroe skirt scene was filmed where it was blown up by a subway vent. 1963, a bomb exploded during Sunday morning services at the 16th Street Baptist Church in Birmingham, Alabama, killing four young girls. 1978, boxer Muhammad Ali defeated Leon Spinks at the Louisiana Superdome in New Orleans to win the world heavyweight boxing title for the third time in his career, the first fighter to ever do so. Following his victory, Ali retired from boxing. 2003, Miranda Lambert signed her first record deal with Epic Records after appearing on that season of Nashville Star. Some famous birthdays include Prince Henry, actor Tom Hardy, explorer Marco Polo, reality star Lisa Vanderpump, actor Tommy Lee Jones, President William Howard Taft, and NFL great Dan Marino. Those are just a few things that went down on this day in history.
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1: Hey, I've got an open phone line anytime. My number is 866-607-8383. Hit me up sometime and share what you're up to, where you're listening from, what you're doing on the third shift. Again, my number is 866-607-8383. Thank you for being here on After Midnight.

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0: 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Next up, Ann Hudson joining us to dish out some Nashville news. Ann, what's on deck?
1: Oh, wow, Granger. Did you see this news about Dolly Parton? She's definitely making sure her fans would still be hearing from her. And now we're getting the first glimpse of just how much she left behind. I've got that story coming up in your Nashville news next.

0: Here's what's new in Nashville. Here's Ann Hudson.
1: Well, the first posthumous song from Dolly Parton has been released. It's called Bound to Ride.
2: I'm going to Atlanta just to look around. If things don't suit me there, I'll find another town. Oh, honey, baby, I'm bound to ride.
1: Dolly actually recorded the song back in 2022 for an upcoming tribute album honoring bluegrass legends, the Stanley Brothers. And this apparently won't be the last new music we hear from her. Dolly had talked about in the past recording hundreds, possibly thousands of songs that could eventually be released after she's gone. The new tribute album, Where the Soul Never Dies, comes out October 16th and also features Willie Nelson, Steve Martin, and others.
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1: Well, good morning and happy Tuesday. I'm Granger Smith. You're listening to Mornings with Granger. Hey, let's keep the week rolling with a little bit of good news. Stick around. I've got a story you're going to love.

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0: Here's a good news story. Man off the streets after 10 years gets his own home. This story is about Ronald Dozier. He was a homeless man for a decade before Greenboro's Housing First Plus initiative housed him. The program pairs permanent housing with support services, and he said he's walking into his new apartment and it feels like a dream. The city is working to house four more people through this program. That's a good news story.
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Well, happy Tuesday, y'all. Thanks so much for having me on this morning with Mornings with Granger. I'd love to hear from you. Hit me up at 866-607-8383 and let me know where you're tuned in today.

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0: 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Ann Hudson coming in with the latest Nashville updates. 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
1: Well, in case you missed it, a familiar face is coming back to the CMA Awards after a 10-year absence. 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
2: 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But ain't got much memory of the scenes, come to think I missed them all. And damn, but

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1: 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It's Ann Hudson.
2: So Taylor Swift has officially returning to the CMA Awards. She confirmed that she'll be at the show on November 18th after receiving a Single of the Year nomination for I Knew It, I Knew You for her song from Toy Story 5. 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The last time she was there was 2016 when she presented Garth Brooks with Entertainer of the Year.
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1: 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You're doing a good job. Appreciate you.
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2: Okay, asking this question, we've been talking about on the show, what's something that concerns you? And then I kind of flip it with this topic, asking this question, what is something that eases your mind? You could say it's something that eases your mind while, you know, instead of being concerned, this eases your mind instead of that. What is something like that for you? Because I think if I open up the phone lines and take your call, you can be someone that encourages someone else that might be really concerned right now. So what's a method by which you ease your mind? 866-607-8383.
3: With your topic tonight about what eases my mind, being out here on the road, I've seen a lot of things that I don't care to talk about or I don't care to even think about. But if I need to, you know, reduce anxiety or whatever, I call my mom. You know, I might be 52 years old almost, but I still need my mom. But she helps me, you know, make peace with everything and where I can go to sleep. And if I can't get a hold of her, she's not available, then I just pray. But keep up the good work, and I love listening to your show, and have a good night.
2: Hey, I appreciate it. You have a good night, too. And there is something about that familiar voice, right? You know, even going as far as saying a mom, you know, hearing mom's voice, there's something to be said for that, something so comforting. And thank God you've got a good mama for that. 866-607-8383.
4: My name is Sharon, and I just wanted to say, I think the only answer to solving problems, getting over grief, anxiety, whatever is bothering you, worries, is to go to Scripture, read God's Word. It'll make you feel so much better and give you peace you never thought you'd have before, and that's what I do.
2: Amen. There was something about your voice. I knew that's where you were going with that. As soon as you called in, I knew that's where you were going. 866-607-8383.
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Well, how's your Tuesday shaping up? Thanks for spending part of it with me on Mornings with Granger. 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
0: This feller, Alexander Johnson, might just win a stupid trophy. He broke into a police parking garage, you know, where they keep all the stuff that says do not touch. Well, he touched it. Took off with the guns, a police vest, and y'all, listen to this, a grenade launcher. Yet, sir, like he's going to war with G.I. Joe or something. Cops tracked him down at his buddy's place, and that buddy wasted no time throwing old Alexander under the bus, saying he was on the run after robbing the dang police. I mean, how dumb you gotta be to rob a place where everybody's got a gun? Dumb.
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It was the very first time we heard Hi-Ho Silver on national TV. I'll remind you where that came from in history, plus some other things that went down on this day coming up in two songs.

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1: He loves talking about history, and he's even got the diploma to prove it. It's time for This Day in History on Mornings with Granger.
0: September the 15th, 1858, the first transcontinental mail service to San Francisco began. 1928, penicillin was discovered while studying influenza. 1949, The Lone Ranger premiered on ABC. 1954, that famous Marilyn Monroe skirt scene was filmed where it was blown up by a subway vent. 1963, a bomb exploded during Sunday morning services at the 16th Street Baptist Church in Birmingham, Alabama, killing four young girls. 1978, boxer Muhammad Ali defeated Leon Spinks at the Louisiana Superdome in New Orleans to win the world heavyweight boxing title for the third time in his career, the first fighter to ever do so. Following his victory, Ali retired from boxing. 2003, Miranda Lambert signed her first record deal with Epic Records after appearing on that season of Nashville Star. Some famous birthdays include Prince Henry, actor Tom Hardy, explorer Marco Polo, reality star Lisa Vanderpump, actor Tommy Lee Jones, President William Howard Taft, and NFL great Dan Marino. Those are just a few things that went down on this day in history.
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Number one for new country, Big 95.5. Thanks for spending part of your Tuesday morning with me on Mornings with Granger. I know your day is waiting for you, but let's stay connected. 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

0: 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Next up, Ann Hudson joining us to dish out some Nashville news. And what's on deck?
1: Oh, wow, Granger. Did you see this news about Dolly Parton? She's definitely making sure her fans would still be hearing from her. And now we're getting the first glimpse of just how much she left behind. I've got that story coming up in your Nashville news next. Are you one?

0: 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Number one for new country, Big 95.5.
1: Here's what's new in Nashville. Here's Ann Hudson.
2: Well, the first posthumous song from Dolly Parton has been released. It's called Bound to Ride.
3: I'm going to Atlanta just to look around. If things don't suit me there, I found another town. Oh, honey, baby, I'm bound to ride.
2: Dolly actually recorded the song back in 2022 for an upcoming tribute album honoring bluegrass legends, the Stanley Brothers. And this apparently won't be the last new music we hear from her. Dolly had talked about in the past recording hundreds, possibly thousands of songs that could eventually be released after she's gone. The new tribute album, Where the Soul Never Dies, comes out October 16th and also features Willie Nelson, Steve Martin, and others.
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1: Hey, Granger, this is Brett. 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Figured I'd call and say good morning. Have a great day.
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1: Well, good morning and happy Tuesday. I'm Granger Smith. You're listening to Mornings with Granger. Hey, let's keep the week rolling with a little bit of good news. Stick around. I've got a story you're going to love.

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0: Here's a good news story. Man off the streets after 10 years gets his own home. This story is about Ronald Dozier. He was a homeless man for a decade before Greenboro's Housing First Plus initiative housed him. The program pairs permanent housing with support services, and he said he's walking into his new apartment and it feels like a dream. The city is working to house 4 more people through this program. That's a good news story.
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Well, happy Tuesday, y'all. Thanks so much for having me on this morning with Mornings with Granger. I'd love to hear from you. Hit me up at 866-607-8383 and let me know where you're tuned in today. I got it.

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0: 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Ann Hudson coming in with the latest Nashville updates. And what do you have for us today?
1: Well, in case you missed it, a familiar face is coming back to the CMA Awards after a 10-year absence. Cranger, I've got that story coming up in your Nashville news next.

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2: So Taylor Swift has officially returning to the CMA Awards. She confirmed that she'll be at the show on November 18th after receiving a Single of the Year nomination for I Knew It, I Knew You for her song from Toy Story 5. Believe it or not, you know it'll be Taylor's first CMA Awards appearance in 10 years. The last time she was there was 2016 when she presented Garth Brooks with Entertainer of the Year.
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1: Hey, Granger, this is Charles from Alabama. 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Just got off of work. Hope you're having a good day, brother. You're doing a good job. 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

0: Big 95.5. I thought this was interesting. It's Michelle Buckles. I know we're all trying to cut back right now, save money, and I read the cars most likely to last 250,000 miles and above. And this whole list, it's the top 10. Every single brand is a Toyota, a Lexus, or number 10 is one Honda Ridgeline. But number one is Toyota Sequoia 4Runner, followed by a Highlander Hybrid, Toyota Tundra, Lexus IS, Toyota Tacoma, Toyota Avalon, Lexus GX, Lexus RX Hybrid, and then number 10 is the Honda Ridgeline. So, very interesting.
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1: Lauren Elena and her husband were kind of joking about who their daughter is going to be a fan of college football wise.
2: 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It's my home state. So I would be fine if she was a Bulldog fan. Go Dogs.
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1: 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Cody Johnson said his favorite instrument he actually can't play because he said it's so hard. It reminds him of trigonometry. I'll tell you what it is coming up in two songs.

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1: It's Michelle Buckles, and Cody Johnson said his favorite instrument is the steel guitar, but he actually can't play it because it's just so hard.
2: Although I can't play it, the steel guitar has to be my favorite musical instrument. It's because it's so complicated. I'm sure I could figure it out because of my, I know my musical ability. I'm sure I could, but it's like trying to do trigonometry, and I don't want to do trigonometry. I just rather play my six strings. But I learned how to play drums first, and then came the bass guitar, and then the guitar. But man, there's nothing like a steel guitar, and when used the right way, I think a steel guitar is just like the most beautiful sound in the world.
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Pretty exciting. Eric Church and Kenny Chesney announced a new tour today, a stadium tour. 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
1: We've been talking about this for a while, and now it is officially tied. Ella Langley officially tied Mariah Carey for the longest running number one hit in U.S. history with Choosin' Texas. So the only other song to go number one for 22 weeks was Mariah Carey's All I Want for Christmas Is You. And there's actually a good chance that Ella will go 23 weeks and beat that all-time record. So, I mean, no joke, breaking records right and left. Got Ella Langley on the way.
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0: Big 95.5. A song that Graylin James said is based off of a true story. So every time I hear it, I just think, like, I wish I had more details. Oh, to be a fly on the wall with that conversation with him and his ex, right? Graylin James, it's called Water at a Wedding.
1: Well, I didn't want to show up, but our families go way back. So when you said your vows, that's exactly where I sat. Thank God for open bars, 'cause watching all

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0: Big 95.5. Pretty exciting announcement today from Kenny Chesney. He announced the original Vibe Room tour. And the Vibe Room is Kenny's backstage hang area, where he says it's just like his friends. But now that he's been doing these tours for so many years, he feels like the whole No Shoes Nation has become his family and loves playing everything from arenas to stadium. So the original Vibe Room Tour 2027, Kenny Chesney, Eric Church, Sheryl Crow, and Graylin James. 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
1: 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Yeah, but we got the calluses to prove it. 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

Big 95.5. The latest from Jelly Roll. It's called Hands Up. It's Michelle Buckles. And Jelly Roll did a recent interview. And he kind of said he's taking a break right now from touring and making music. And said he's just really slowing things down. And he's waiting on his next move. He's kind of waiting on to find out what he feels God wants him to do next. He said if he got a sign that he should leave the music business, he said, y'all will never see me again. I will immediately do that. And then he said, it's been just a once in a lifetime thing, all his success. And he said that everything that Jason, who's his real name, or Jelly Roll wanted to do in the music business, he said, I've done that now. So at this point, I need to talk to God.

Big 95.5. Luke Combs has a collaboration with Luke Bryan. It's actually coming out on Friday. It's called Finders Keepers. I can't wait to hear it. No need.

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0: time zone am I on? What country am I in?
1: It doesn't matter. It's 5 o'clock somewhere.
0: It's always on 5 in Margaritaville, come to think of it.
1: Yeah, I heard that.
0: You've been there, haven't you?
1: Yes, sir.
0: I've seen your boat there.
1: I've been to Margaritaville a few times.
0: All right. Well, that's good.
1: Stumble my way back.
0: Okay. Well, we just want to make sure you can keep it between the navigational beacons.
1: Between the buoys. I got it.
0: All right. Well, it's 5 o'clock. Let's go somewhere.
1: I'm ready. Crank it up.
0: Let's get out of here.
1: I'm gone.

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1: Hudson Westbrook painted you pretty. 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
2: It's been really cool. I mean, I don't think I could have prepared for it no matter what, or seen it being that big, you know? Like, I would have started music a lot sooner if I would have known my voice was desirable to people, you know what I mean? Why?

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0: 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Kenny Chesney. Actually, a lot going on with Kenny Chesney right now. He announced today a brand new tour, the Vibe Room Tour, which is going to be back in Vegas, and also playing stadiums next summer with Eric Church, Sheryl Crow, and Graylin James. 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
1: I really liked what Jelly Roll has to say here. So he did a recent interview a couple days ago, and Jelly Roll was talking about how he's just taking some time off and wants to listen and figure out his next move, and honestly wants it to come from God.
2: Everything that Jason or Jelly Roll wanted to do in the music business, I've done now. So at this point, I really need to go talk to God and see if he wants me to stick around and what he wants me to do next. If God tells me to go work at a homeless shelter in Paducah, Kentucky, I'm out of here. You know what I'm saying? Y'all will never see me again. I'll be working at a... He gave me everything I ever wanted, man. Grammys, ACM, CMAs. I'm a member of the Grand Ole Opry. Like, God has done it, you know.
1: I think that's really cool. I mean, he has sort of accomplished probably everything any musician would want to do in the music industry. So it's like, well, what's next?

Big 95.5. Miss Ella Langley breaking records. She officially tied Mariah Carey for the longest running number one hit in U.S. history. No big deal with Choosin' Texas. Number one for 22 weeks now.

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1: This is just one of those things that I've never really truly sat down and thought about. Like, how much does it cost for a company to give someone full-time benefits? Because I keep reading how major companies are going to cut back on worker health benefits in 2027. Big companies like Walt Disney, Bloomberg, Starbucks, even the city of Dallas, among those expected to reduce healthcare spending in 2027. And they say that employer healthcare costs are expected to rise 9.5%, which would push the average cost above $19,000 per employee. That's where I'm like, huh, never really thought about that. That's a lot of money.
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0: Big 95.5. It's Michelle Buckles, and I mentioned this yesterday. So if you like candy corn, and I think candy corn is one of those things that you either love it or you hate it, but do you want to smell like it? I don't know. Apparently, it might not be a bad thing. So Brock's is coming out with their first ever candy corn perfume, but it might not be a bad thing. I got this talkback message, which kind of surprised me.
1: So the smelling like candy corn wouldn't be too bad because it's supposed to smell like honey.
0: I Googled it, and sure enough. So I don't know, maybe candy corn perfume might just smell like honey. Might not be a bad thing.
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2: The return of football season.
1: Yeah, the first full week of the NFL is behind us. So I won't say anything. I won't comment on your favorite team, but who do you like?
2: Go Buffalo Bills.

0: 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My name's Corey. Connect with me on the gram and TikTok at Corey on Radio. Ian, be sure to find me when we hang up. How you doing today, by the way?
1: Not bad. I got some coffee, so that's kind of
0: nice.
1: Helping me get through the day so far.
0: Pick me up. Is it like a K-Pod or you go buy it from somewhere?
1: I got Starbucks.
0: Oh, look at you all fancy. And what'd you get?
1: I got a caramel macchiato.
0: Anytime I order a caramel macchiato, I feel very classy for all 7 minutes. Then I think about my bank account and I get really depressed.
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0: 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Getting closer and closer to Spooky Day. 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Got to start thinking about your costume. My name's Corey. 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
1: I won't bore you with the details, but in U.S. News and World Report, there was an article about how sleeping with too much light, it's bad for your health. So that LED alarm clock you have, yes, you are in a toxic relationship with it. 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
1: You a big Broadway person? 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I have no interest. 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Doesn't interest me. They're doing that with Now You See Me, the magic movie. Yeah, they're going to do magic on the stage now. There's one thing New Yorkers love. 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
1: How'd you do with your fantasy football teams? I joined dozens of leagues to, like, spread out the risk. 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

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It's this Friday and Saturday, our iHeartRadio Music Festival in Vegas. The cool thing is you can enjoy it in your PJs from the comfort of your couch with a big tub of ice cream in your lap. 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

Mr. C, knowing that he couldn't have the toy till his nuggets were gone. A green traffic light turned straight to red. 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

0: 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I'll put the talk back. Mike, a message about whatever. This came in from Casey.
1: Could you please do a shout out to my mom, Janet Cox?
0: Janet.
1: And let her know it's from her daughter.
0: Yeah, Janet, your daughter Casey, she loves you. Clearly your favorite child, because she's the only one that sent me a message to get played back on the radio. So I think you need to leave your other kids out of the will and just give it all to Casey.
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0: number one for new country. 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

0: 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My name's Corey. Got Leslie on with me. 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

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It's been a while, but Jake Owen, he did live in a 400-square-foot tiny house for a bit, which ironically is bigger than most places I've lived in.

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1: I am so far behind. My name's Corey. Gosh, I had a long list of things I wanted to do over the weekend, and now we're on Tuesday, and I still haven't gotten to it. So much I need to get done. Stephanie, you're in the same situation. You've been wanting to do what?
2: That I'm going to start reading a book.
1: You've been telling yourself that and you haven't started?
2: No, I can't. 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I end up doing other things like, I don't know, pickleball, hot yoga.
1: So to summarize, you're spending more time chasing a plastic ball than turning pages. 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

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Friday's a big day, getting Luke Bryan's new album, Signs, which includes a song with Luke Combs on it called Finders Keepers. 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
1: My name's Corey, and for the record, I have no problem with you stalking me on the socials. 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So, Tyler, I got your request. Gonna play her for you right after this, okay?
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1: There's a story that my daddy tells religiously. Like clockwork every time he sees an opening in a conversation. 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